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0: your love.
1: Oh, it does feel so good to be loved by our Father. That is Toby Mac here on your life-changing music, Life 90.5. I am Whitney. Happy Sunday night to you. I am so excited to be here. It is my favorite day of the week because I get a chance to get into the house of the Lord and worship our Heavenly Father with my friends and family. I've got your favorite Christian music on the way and some encouragement too. So if you did not get a chance to get in the house of the Lord today, let us worship our Heavenly Father now.

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That is Carly Ann Taylor here on Your Life 90.5. She is coming to our area alongside with Big Daddy Weave and Caleb and John. So if you want to hear that song live, come on out. It's going to be in Bolivia, November 5th, and Your Life 90.5 family will be there too. 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

That's Danny Gokey here on your Uplifting and Encouraging Life 90.5. We had a women's meetup within our church at a local restaurant this past week. And anytime there's Jesus in food, you can count me in. But our pastor brought up a really good point that a lot of times when we are faced with a problem or something going on in our lives, we often pick up the phone and call a friend, or we run and get a cup of coffee. There's a lot of things we do instead of running to the one we should run to. That was very convicting for me because a lot of times I will call my husband and vent to him, but the one we need to call on is our Father, Jesus Christ. So let that be an encouragement to you tonight.

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1: That's Micah Tyler here on your uplifting and encouraging Life 90.5. I am Whitney, and I am excited to be here with you on your Sunday night. No matter what your night looks like, know that you are loved and you are seen, and you're never really ever alone. He is always right there with you. And hey, I'll be here with you too tonight until midnight.

0: I admit it. Sometimes I lose my cool and I say things I shouldn't say. Sometimes my emotions get the best of me and I let them affect how I act. What about you?
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0: There's a beautiful verse in Proverbs that I need to remember. It says, "She speaks with wisdom, and faithful instruction is on her tongue." It's good for me to remember that my words matter. God cares about my words. He wants me to have self-control over the words I speak because they have the power to bring life or death. Maybe like me, you sometimes lose your cool. Well, my friend, let's keep that verse close to our hearts today. Let's ask God to help us speak wisdom. May our words bring encouragement and life.
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Our verse of the day today is coming from Proverbs 16, verse 9. It says, "A man's heart plans his way, but the Lord directs his steps." You don't have to have your whole life figured out. You can make your plans, do your best, and then trust God with the outcome. His direction may look different from what you expected, but He knows where He's taking you. Lord.

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Changing Music, Life 90.5 in John 4, verses 13 through 14. It says, Jesus answered and said to her, whoever drinks of this water will thirst again, but whoever drinks of the water that I shall give him will never thirst, because the water that I shall give him will become in him a fountain of water springing up into everlasting life. We are looking to things, even good things, to satisfy our soul. We need Jesus, because only He can satisfy. I've seen

Yes, he will meet you right where you are. That is Tasha Layton here on Your Life 90.5. I am Whitney, and I am excited to be here with you tonight, bringing you your favorite Christian music and some encouragement, too. I'll be here hanging out until midnight. You

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1: 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You are the light that gives light to the world. A city that is built on a hill cannot be hidden. Matthew 5:14.
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I am so excited about the Fueled by Faith Women's Conference. It's going to be right here in Wilmington next month. It's going to be a Friday night, September 25th, and all day Saturday, the 26th. Grab a girlfriend or come out and make some new ones. I'm so excited about this. Come and meet me there. All the details for this conference are going to be on our website, and there is a link to get tickets there as well at life905.com.

From Psalm 40, verse 3, He has put a new song in my mouth, praise to our God. Many will see it and fear and trust in the Lord. A message from Life 90.5.

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0: On the night you're falling all to pieces, you can bring your lonely heart to Jesus. What if I told you that I believe it?
1: Life 90.5, the Carolina Coast favorite Christian music. Matthew 6:33 says, but seek first the kingdom and his righteousness, and all these things will be given to you as well. This is a reminder to keep God at the center of everything. In a world full of distractions, worries, and endless to-do list, Jesus calls us to focus first on him, trusting that he will take care of what we need. It doesn't mean life will always be easy, but it does mean we don't have to carry everything.

0: 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I am Whitney and I am excited to be here bringing you your favorite Christian music. Let us make a joyful noise to the Lord together, just as it says in Psalm 100. I'll be here for a bit longer until midnight.
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1: Acme has knowingly been making dangerous products for decades.
0: In the new movie Coyote vs. Acme, Wile E. Coyote is still chasing the Roadrunner. But after 8 decades, he realizes maybe the problem isn't his determination. Maybe the problem is Acme's destructively defective gear. It's time for another approach. Wile E. Coyote is going to sue Acme. And just like that, our dogged canine trades in Southwestern highways for a titanic legal battle that might just level the world's biggest corporation. The result is about what you'd expect. Nice messages about determination, slapstick violence, and comedic innuendo. But we also get some disappointing mild profanity, likely parents' biggest concern. So we're giving Coyote vs. Acme a 3.5 out of 5 for family friendliness. Read the full review at PluggedIn.com/radio. I'm Adam Holtz with the Plugged In Movie Review by Focus on the Family.

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And our latest blog is from that song right there. It is absolutely worth the read. I did a whole Bible study on that write-up. 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

Forrest Frank here on Your Life 90.5. That is it for me tonight. I am heading out of studio. Looking forward to being back with you Saturday and Sunday nights from 8 until midnight. Want to leave you with that verse of the day coming from Proverbs 16, verse 9. It says, "A man's heart plans his way, but the Lord directs his steps."

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1: news. Stephen Malcolm has a new single out, and this one has a pretty cool backstory. It's called Holy Water, and it features soul rebel Marley, Bob Marley's grandson. The track is a roots reggae-inspired song about finding hope, peace, and new life through faith after walking through brokenness and struggle. Malcolm said bringing Marley onto the record felt like a natural way to unite reggae's message of liberation with the hope found in God. It's a combination that works. Malcolm's background blending reggae, hip-hop, and faith-driven lyricism pairs naturally with Marley carrying forward his family's tradition of music centered on hope and upliftment. The result is something that feels both deeply rooted and completely fresh at the same time. Malcolm comes into this release with 8 Dove Award nominations to his name. His collaboration with For King and Country and KB, Yes, is up for Rap Hip Hop Recorded Song of the Year at the Dove Awards on October 6th in Nashville. I'm Rachel James with Music News.
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0: The Bible says that a gentle and quiet spirit is precious in the sight of God. 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
0: 1 Peter tells us we should clothe ourselves with the beauty that comes from within, the unfading beauty of a gentle and quiet spirit, which is so precious to God. This verse reminds me that God does not look at the things people look at. People look at our outward appearance. They judge our clothes, our bodies, our hair, and even our makeup. But God sees what really matters. He looks at what is hidden in our hearts. It's so easy to feel pressured to live a life that pleases people. But instead, let's seek after having a gentle and quiet spirit. Let's seek to live our lives to please Him.
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Life 90.5, and that is Toby Mack. I Just Need You, from a while back, as we get my morning started with you this Monday morning, 31st of August, last day of the month. And thanks for joining us here at Life 90.5. I'll be with you till 6 this morning, playing the Carolina Coast's favorite Christian music, and I hope you can stay tuned. Of course, coming up at 6, it'll be Life in the Morning with Craig and Mandy. And coming up this hour, we've got some great music on the way. A new one from Chris Tomlin. We'll hear from Big Daddy Weave, a classic from Casting Crowns. And right now, it's For King and Country, and What Have I Told You, on Life 90.5.

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3: Oh.

Tell those demons to run. That is Josiah Queen, life-changing music, as we get our Monday morning started. And I hope you've had a nice weekend. Outside this morning, light northeast winds, overcast skies, temperatures right around the mid-70s, heading for the low 70s overnight tonight. And then for today, we'll have cloudy skies till about mid-morning. Then we'll start to see the sun break through. Slight chance of showers, and we're heading for the upper 80s for today's high. Well, it's right back into music now. Here's the new one from Chris Tomlin and Doesn't He on White 90.5.

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Life-changing music on this Monday morning. Franny Cash and Jesus All Along. Good morning. This is Jim Stevens with you. Here's our life verse for today from Psalm 95. Come, let us bow down in worship and kneel before the Lord our Maker, for He is our God, and we are the people of His pasture, the flock under His care. That is Psalm 95, verses 6 and 7, and it's our life verse as we start this Monday morning.

life-changing music and a classic from Casting Crowns, Just Be Held. And good morning. This is Jim Stevens. Thanks for joining us on this Monday morning, 31st of August, last day of the month. And I hope you're having a good morning. Hey, coming up, since it is Monday, we'll have Ministry Focus this morning from 9 till 10. The Blessing Bash is coming up September 12th. It's a fundraiser with local vendors, music, food trucks, raffles, crafts, and much more. And it helps Warrior Braids Ministry empower lives touched by chronic illness and uplift caregivers, as well as uplifting caregivers. Tina Medlin is the founder. She'll join us this morning. She'll join Craig from 9 till 10 on Ministry Focus, so be listening for that. And if you have a local ministry here in southeastern North Carolina and you'd like to be featured one Monday, let us hear from you. Just email ministry@life905.com.

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1: We've all heard stories of the Mandalorian bounty hunter and a child.
0: In the Star Wars movie The Mandalorian and Grogu, now on video, a popular Disney Plus series gets the full-scale cinematic treatment. The result is equal parts cool, cute, and nostalgic, if a bit predictable. The Mandalorian is an armor-clad bounty hunter named Din Djarin. He's a man of few words who has also become an unlikely surrogate father to a little Yoda-like guy named Grogu. Now they've got a new assignment, rescuing Jabba the Hutt's son, Rata. What could possibly go wrong? The Mandalorian and Grogu is a lightweight, standalone adventure. Families will find a bit of Star Wars spirituality and a lot of bloodless violence. So we're giving The Mandalorian and Grogu a 3.5 out of 5 for family friendliness. Read the full review at PluggedIn.com/radio. I'm Adam Holtz with Plugged In by Focus on the Family.

Life 90.5 and life-changing music. Give him praise. Can't think of a better way to start our Monday morning than praising the Lord. That's Building 429. Jim Stevens here with you. We have light northeast winds outside. Temperatures right around the mid-70s, heading for low 70s by daybreak. We'll start out cloudy and then start to see some sunshine by mid-morning and becoming partly cloudy. Slight chance of showers or thunderstorms and highs this afternoon, upper 80s. Well, let's get right back into music. Here's Elevation Worship and God, I'm Just Grateful of Life 90.5.

Life-changing music and a classic from a long time ago. That is Tree 63 and Blessed Be Your Name. As we head into my second hour this morning on this Monday, 31st of August, I'm with you till 6 this morning playing the Carolina Coast favorite Christian music. And at 6, we'll have Craig and Mandy joining us for Life in the Morning. Coming up this hour, stay tuned. We've got a new one from Megan Woods coming up in just a few minutes. We'll hear a classic from Jeremy Camp, Zach Williams on the way, and right now, here's Ben Fuller along with Carrie Underwood, and If It Was Up to Me on Life 90.5.

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Everything's going to be all right. That is Matt Maher. We can trust the Lord. Uplifting, encouraging you as we start this new week, Monday morning, 31st of August. New week and last day of August. This is Jim Stevens with you. Outside this morning around the mid-70s, heading for low 70s by daybreak. Light northeast winds, and we're going to start out our daylight hours with overcast skies, and then by mid-morning, we'll start to see the sun break through. Becoming partly cloudy, slight chance of a shower or thunderstorm today, and warming into the upper 80s this afternoon. Well, let's get right back into music. Here's a new one from Megan Woods and Heaven Down Here on Life 90.5.

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That is Zach Williams along with Ben Fuller and Wait For Me. Uplifting and encouraging you this Monday morning. Jim Stevens here with you till 6 this morning. Here's our life verse for today. It comes from the Psalms. Psalm 95 says, "Come, let us worship and bow down. Let us kneel before the Lord our Maker, for He is our God, and we are the people He watches over, the flock under His care." That is Psalm 95, verses 6 and 7. It's our life verse on this Monday morning.

It is well with my soul. A classic from Jeremy Camp here on Life 90.5. And good morning. As we start this new week, it is Monday morning, last day of August, August 31st. Hey, coming up, since it is Monday, we'll have Ministry Focus this morning from 9 till 10. The Blessing Bash is coming up September 12th. It's a fundraiser with local vendors, music, food trucks, raffles, crafts, and much more. And it helps Warrior Braids Ministry empower lives touched by chronic illness and uplift caregivers, as well as uplifting caregivers. Tina Medlin is the founder. She'll join us this morning. She'll join Craig from 9 till 10 on Ministry Focus, so be listening for that. And if you have a local ministry here in southeastern North Carolina and you'd like to be featured one Monday, let us hear from you. Just email ministry@life905.com.

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1: 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More money, more success, more recognition, more followers, more opportunities. 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Psalm 16 says, "You fill me with joy in your presence." Not more stuff, not more accomplishments, His presence. So today, before you chase the next thing, take a moment to appreciate what God has already given you, because sometimes the secret to contentment isn't getting more, it's recognizing that God is already enough. 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

Andrew Rip with Hold Me Up on Life 90.5. That is life-changing music, uplifting, encouraging you as we start this new week. Hope you had a nice weekend, by the way. Outside, mid-70s. We've got overcast skies, and those will remain with us till about mid-morning when we'll see the sun start to break through. Becoming partly cloudy, we'll see a slight chance of an afternoon shower or thunderstorm, and eventually we're heading into the upper 80s for today's high. And once again, mid-70s, heading for the low 70s this morning with light northeast winds. Well, let's get right back into music. Everything's okay with Forrest Frank on Life 90.5. But I'm just

Life 90.5, a classic from Elevation Worship, that is Rattle. And good morning, this is Jim Stevens with you in my third hour this morning on this Monday, 31st of August. And I'm here with you till 6 this morning, playing the Carolina Coast favorite Christian music. Coming up at 6, of course, it'll be Life in the Morning with Craig and Mandy. Coming up this hour, how about the new one from Mercy Me? We'll also hear from Joel Barnes. We've got a classic from Francesca Battistelli coming your way. And right now, it's right back into music. Here's Torrin Wells with Breathe on It on Life 90.5. Love.

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1: Hi, I'm Carter, a student from Northside School of Christian Leadership, and this is your Life 90.5 verse of the day. You are the light that gives light to the world. A city that is built on a hill cannot be hidden. Matthew 5:14.
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0: It really is amazing grace. That's Phil Wickham, life-changing music as we start this new week, Monday morning and last day of August, 31st of the month. Outside this morning, temperatures right around the mid-70s, maybe starting to dip into the lower 70s. We do have some clouds, and we'll see the sun start to break through around mid-morning and become partly cloudy today. Slight chance of an afternoon shower or thunderstorm, and it's going to start to warm up. We're heading for the upper 80s for today's high. Well, let's get right back into music. Wake up, sleeper. Are you asleep this morning? Here's the new one from Mercy Me on Life 90.5.
1: Wake up, sleeper. It's time to rise and shine. 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

song from Joel Barnes, The Road Less Traveled. And good morning, this is Jim Stevens with life-changing music for you as we start this Monday. Here's our life verse for today. It's a good one from the Psalms, Psalm 95. Come, let us worship and bow down. Let us kneel before the Lord our Maker, for He is our God, and we are the people He watches over, the flock under His care. That is Psalm 95, verses 6 and 7. It's our life verse this Monday morning.

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2: Sick and tired of being sick and tired. Had as much

Love that song. That's a classic from a number of years ago. Francesca Battistelli and the Breakup Song. Well, good morning. Hope you're having a good start to this day. Final day of August and first day of our new week. Monday morning, 31st of the month. Hey, coming up, since it is Monday, we'll have Ministry Focus this morning from 9 till 10. The Blessing Bash is coming up September 12th. It's a fundraiser with local vendors, music, food trucks, raffles, crafts, and much more. And it helps Warrior Braids Ministry empower lives touched by chronic illness and uplift caregivers, as well as uplifting caregivers. Tina Medlin is the founder. She'll join us this morning. She'll join Craig from 9 till 10 on Ministry Focus, so be listening for that. And if you have a local ministry here in southeastern North Carolina and you'd like to be featured one Monday, let us hear from you. Just email ministry@life905.com.

0: I wonder if you're in a stressful season of life. When my life is full of stressful things, it makes me feel emotionally exhausted. What about you?
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0: There's a verse in Matthew that encourages me. It's where Jesus says, "Come to me, all you who are weary and burdened, and I will give you rest." Rest, what a beautiful gift from God. Our bodies and our souls need rest. When I feel overwhelmed, it encourages me to remember Jesus is my helper. He helps me when I feel tired. He helps me when I feel hopeless. He helps me when I have nothing left to give. I'm so thankful we're not left to face the stressful things of life on our own. Jesus knows that we need rest, and He wants us to come to Him because He knows how to give us the rest we need.
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1: I need a little church right now. That is Toby Mac here on Life 90.5. And good morning. Hope you're having a good start to this new day. Jim Stevens here with you. Temperatures outside starting to dip into the low 70s. We do have some clouds around, and we'll see clouds till about mid-morning when the sun will start to break through and become partly cloudy for today. It's going to warm up as well. Slight chance of an afternoon shower or thunderstorm, and we're heading for the upper 80s for this afternoon. Well, let's get right back into music. Here's Passion. He is just that good. Our God is good. On Life 90.5.

Life 90.5 and a classic from a while back, All My Hope. That's Crowder. And good morning. Jim Stevens here on a Monday, last day of August, 31st of the month, and I'm here till 6 this morning. Coming up at 6, of course, Craig and Mandy join us for Life in the Morning. Plus, coming up this hour, we've got a new song from Ann Wilson on the way. We'll be hearing from Ben Fuller, a classic from Tasha Layton, and right now it's right back into music. Here is CeCe Winans, He is Worthy of It All, on Life 90.5.

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0: In the Star Wars movie The Mandalorian and Grogu, now on video, a popular Disney Plus series gets the full-scale cinematic treatment. 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The Mandalorian is an armor-clad bounty hunter named Din Djarin. 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Now they've got a new assignment, rescuing Jabba the Hutt's son, Rata. 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The Mandalorian and Grogu is a lightweight, standalone adventure. Families will find a bit of Star Wars spirituality and a lot of bloodless violence. So we're giving The Mandalorian and Grogu a 3.5 out of 5 for family friendliness. 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I'm Adam Holtz with Plugged In by Focus on the Family.

0: That is John Rettig. He's holding on, and most importantly, the Lord is holding on to him. He's holding on to all of us, isn't he? Uplifting, upcouraging music as we start this new week. It is Monday, 31st of August. I hope you had a nice weekend. Outside this morning, temperature is into the lower 70s. We do have some morning clouds. We'll start to see the sun break through about mid-morning and then become partly cloudy, slight chance of an afternoon shower or thunderstorm. And highs today, starting to warm up into the upper 80s. Well, let's get right back into music. As promised, we've got the new one from Ann Wilson. 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

Love that new one from Katie Nicole, I Found Jesus. This is Jim Stevens with you. Hope you found Jesus. Getting our Monday morning started on this last day of August. Well, here's our life verse for today. It's a good one from Psalm 95. Come, let us worship and bow down. Let us kneel before the Lord our Maker, for He is our God, and we are the people He watches over, the flock under His care. That is Psalm 95, verses 6 and 7. It's our life verse this Monday morning.

life-changing music and a classic from a while back. That's Tasha Layton, Into the Sea, It's Gonna Be All Right. Uplifting, upcouraging you this Monday morning. This is Jim Stevens with you till about 6 this morning. Hey, coming up, since it is Monday, we'll have Ministry Focus this morning from 9 till 10. The Blessing Bash is coming up September 12th. It's a fundraiser with local vendors, music, food trucks, raffles, crafts, and much more. And it helps Warrior Braids Ministry empower lives touched by chronic illness and uplift caregivers, as well as uplifting caregivers. Tina Medlin is the founder. She'll join us this morning. She'll join Craig from 9 till 10 on Ministry Focus, so be listening for that. And if you have a local ministry here in southeastern North Carolina and you'd like to be featured one Monday, let us hear from you. Just email ministry@life905.com.

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From Psalm 40, verse 3, He has put a new song in my mouth, praise to our God. 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

0: That is Franny Cash and life-changing music, Jesus All Along. Well, I've enjoyed being here with you on this Monday, final day of August, and I'll be back with you early tomorrow morning on a Tuesday. Looks like not a bad day today. We're in the low 70s right now, light northeast winds. Can't complain with that. We do have some clouds around, and we'll start to see the sunshine around mid-morning and partly cloudy for today. Slight chance of an afternoon shower or thunderstorm, and we're heading into the upper 80s, so it's starting to warm back up. Craig and Mandy are coming your way in just a couple of minutes, so don't go away. Stay tuned, and I hope you have a great day today. God bless.
1: Should have been long gone now, yeah. Should them be living?

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0: Okay. 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
1: I'm Andy Bowman.
0: There's a real concern for fog this morning, and not just the fog between our ears.
1: Oh, so much fog between our ears this morning.
0: Now, most of it is hovering like at a ceiling of 100 feet above us.
1: Yeah.
0: And the ceiling could drop at any time, and if it does, it could have in places already. Not noticing any real fog in our area yet, but it could happen.
1: Yeah, patchy fog definitely possible for this morning. But other than that, we'll see mostly sunny skies today. Upper 80s for our high. A slight chance of afternoon showers and thunderstorms today. Tonight in the low 70s, and tomorrow it's the return of the 90s.
0: Yes.
1: Sunny skies for tomorrow, too. But right now, 75 degrees at your Life 90.5.
0: Did you pray for that cloud cover yesterday during our Christ cruise?
1: I don't think I specifically prayed for it, but I think the Lord definitely heard the need of my heart and my very white, unsunned skin and gave us some cloud cover. I was very thankful for that.

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1: I love it when I can get a little extra sleep on the weekends. Sometimes I really need it. What about you?
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1: Life is busy, and sometimes my body and my mind grow tired. Maybe you feel like that sometimes too. Well, I'm encouraged when I remember that God is not like me. Unlike me, God never grows weary or tired. He has unlimited strength. He has unlimited power. The Bible tells us to seek the Lord and His strength. So when we feel worn out from all the stress of this life, let's remember that God is the giver of the strength we need. Yes, a little extra sleep is nice, but let's not forget that we can look to God anytime we need help. As we seek Him, we can be sure He will give us the strength we need to keep going.
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0: Just your love.
1: Lord, it feels good. Just let somebody in if they're trying to merge into traffic. It's just one of those things that makes you feel. And not letting them in sometimes feels pretty good.
2: Driving home from church yesterday, there was someone trying to merge into the lane, and my husband's like, don't let them in! Don't let them in! Like, I don't want to wreck the car. So, yeah, it's a whole thing. Gracious.
1: Well, that was yesterday. Today on our Life 90.5, Life on This Day calendar, it is Motorist Consideration Monday.
2: Oh, I'll have to tell my husband.
1: Yes.
2: He'll love that.
1: His one day.
2: His one day.
1: Has to be considered. So what is the best way to exhibit being considerate to other motorists on the highway? This is a good time for it. School's just started. Got to, you know, watch all the school buses and be extra careful because kids are on the road and by the side of the road. Yeah, I think this is a good thing.
2: Yeah, it's a good idea.
1: Today. Autumn says, put the phone down. Good advice.
2: But I got to answer a text message.
1: Nope.
2: And the meme my friend sent me. No.
1: Be a considerate driver, Richard says, with a hand wave if someone lets you go first or lets you in line.
2: Oh, that's very nice.
1: Very, very nice. Life in the morning. Hello.
3: Luann has some wisdom for y'all this morning.
1: Okay. All right.
3: Your lack of planning does not constitute an emergency for me.
2: Ooh.
3: So let's say, people, if you decided to leave home a little later for wherever you need to be, does not mean I need to change my plans.
1: Preach it.
3: I'm telling you. But you do it with a smile and love in your heart.
1: Bless their heart.
3: Yes.

0: Yes, Made for More. Josh Bowen, Jen Johnson on Life 90.5. Life-changing music. Pray for the mall.
1: The mall?
0: It looks like the devil's winning over there.
1: What happened?
0: Chick-fil-A in the mall has closed. And Spirit Halloween has opened.
1: What?
0: Chick-fil-A says it's a temporary closure for the location inside Independence Mall.
1: Okay. All right. That's good. Because I do love getting a frosted coffee while I walk around the mall. Yeah. Okay.
0: In the meantime, you decide, coincidence or not. At the same time, the second location of Spirit Halloween in Wilmington has opened in Independence Mall.
1: Gracious.
0: I, you know, pray, people. Pray.
1: It's spiritual warfare over at Independence Mall.
0: It has been for a long time over there.
1: True.
0: I mean, there used to be a church in the mall. Look at it now.
1: Oh,
0: not even a Chick-fil-A.
1: Hold on. The church got a better location. Okay, much better location. Have you seen their venue? Life Church is doing okay, I think.
0: Yeah,
1: yeah, it's all right. The Wilmington area is ranking number one again.
0: What? Oh.
1: For the most infuriating place to park in the entire state of North Carolina.
0: That's different.
1: Uh-huh. A recent survey revealed that parking on South Lumina Avenue in Wrightsville Beach was the most stressful in the state.
0: Wow.
1: Factors include paid parking, which is heavily enforced, overcrowded lots, aggressive drivers, and heavy pedestrian traffic. The survey also found that like 59% of North Carolinians said they'd avoided a summer destination because the parking was too stressful. So very interesting. Very interesting.
0: Well, I feel that. Yes. Mm-hmm. And what a great story for today's Consideration of Other Motorists Day on our Life on the State calendar.

0: We'll look at ways to.
1: Don't fight over parking spaces.
0: That's a good.
1: Yeah, that'd be good. Okay. Our weather for today, mostly sunny. We're hitting the upper 80s for today. A slight chance of afternoon showers and thunderstorms. Tonight, we're in the low 70s. And tomorrow, sunny, low 90s. Back to the 90s tomorrow. Right now, it's 75 degrees at your Life 90.5.

0: 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Rachel Purcell, keep going on Life 90.5.
1: We have the unenviable task of going without Dale, Dale Miller. He retired, but his presence, I mean, come on.
0: Oh, we talked about him all the time still, especially when the giant water jug needed replacing. You know, where's Dale when you need him?
1: Shortly after he retired, I came back from the kitchen in tears one morning because the water jug was out.
0: I mean, we joke about that, but he was so much more than just a water jug replacer.
1: But he is an example of the things that he just did beyond what his job title, you know, said.
0: Mm-hmm.
1: He was the water jug guy. Matter of fact, I once called him shortly after he retired and said, Dale, the water jug is out. He did not volunteer to go.
0: He did not. Usually he's got this big servant's heart, but for whatever reason, it just wasn't working that day.
1: Oh, man. We celebrate him today because his celebration of life is being held at Northside Church.
0: Mm-hmm.
1: And we decided to celebrate him also on the air today with some memories. And we offer you the chance to share your memories of Dale Miller if you have any. You want to share that 202-0946. It was those little things. For example, he would often bring treats to Mandy.
0: Yes, he would.
1: And you should be ashamed at how you treated him.
0: What?
1: Even after he was so kind. Let me take you back to the moment that he brought in.
0: I don't know why I do this to myself all the time. Dale just brought in half of a, like, double chocolate muffin.
1: Oh, so you're blaming Dale.
0: It's all Dale's fault. And obviously, I cannot help myself because it's chocolate and a muffin. So I just start stuffing my face and then realize, oh, there's 10 seconds left of that song. And so I'm, like, trying to finish that bite real quick.
1: Hold on, Dale. As Mandy continues to stuff her crater, I thought I'd ask you about this one.
0: My crater?
1: Dale is from Arizona originally. You have been to one of the craters that I know about in Arizona.
2: That's correct.
1: I've been to the Behringer, which is that's quite the tourist thing now. It's all about aliens there. They've got this welcome center, parking lot, and you walk up. It's very impressive. But you've been to the other one?
2: Sunset Crater.
1: Sunset Crater.
0: So, Dale, were you there when the crater actually hit?
1: There you go, a little taste of the real Mandy behind the scenes here. I hope you're happy.

0: Hallelujah for Colby's birthday.
1: Woo! Woo! Yeah.
0: Turning 12 years old. Hold on.
1: Now it's official.
0: Yeah. Woo! Happy birthday.
1: Happy birthday. Hallelujah. That's how our own Jeff Lohman would say it. Pastor Jeff. It's a pastor thing.
0: He doesn't pronounce H's in his words.
1: Not hallelujah, but Hallelujah.
0: Mm-hmm.
1: Which takes me back to another Dale Miller memory. We celebrate his life today, his celebration of life being held at Northside Church. We lost him last weekend.
0: Mm-hmm.
1: And you mentioned the little things. He was always gracious when other people were celebrating things, and that includes work anniversaries. Let me take you back to Jeff's one.
2: I remember when you first came to Wilmington, Jeff, and you came by the studios to introduce yourself and then went to work for one of the secular radio stations. Well, although I didn't enjoy the music of that radio station very much, I really enjoyed listening to you and got a chance to hear how professional you were and what a marvelous voice you have. And, well, not only you, but there were some other Christian brothers in this town that we would have loved to have working with us, but just simply couldn't afford it at the time. Well, we thank the Lord that the day did come that you were able to come and work with us, and we thank the Lord all the time for having you and now Craig Thomas with us, and we just thank the Lord that he has the ability to accomplish even more than what we can think will happen. So congratulations once again, Jeff. We hope that the Lord will allow you to be with us for many years to come.
1: Wonderful memory.
0: So sweet. Yeah.
1: But I can't help but think many anniversaries of my own have come and gone, and not once.
0: Never once has Dale remembered you
1: be careful
0: in such eloquent fashion.
1: What you ask for.

0: to Aaron's request this morning?
1: Yeah. Text in at 202-0946. Got to turn it around. John Reddick on Life 90.5.
0: Speaking of turn, David Ray texts this morning, please use the little short handle on the left that controls the blinky things.
1: The blinky thing.
0: The turn signals. Great advice on this as we celebrate from our Life on This Day calendar. Motorist consideration Monday. So we're asking for your tips on how to best be considerate on the roadways. Diane says on driving considerations, don't clog up the intersections and let people get out of side streets or parking lots. That's a good one, Diane. That's definitely considerate driving right there. Add yours to the list at 202-0946. Good morning.
2: Hey, a travel tip. I would just say stay in the right lane unless you're passing.
0: Yes.
2: Don't travel in the left lane.
0: And don't drive slow in the left lane.
2: That's right. That's right. I shouldn't have to pass you on the right.
0: That's a good one. Appreciate it.
2: Have a good day.
0: You too. Mandy says, get out my way.
1: Yes. Especially if you're slow. Just move. Go away.
0: What is your definition of slow? What is
1: slower than me? Which is
0: the speed limit?
1: Typically.
3: Things are getting real. Jesus, take the wheel. Only way I'm getting to the other side.

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0: That's for Joanna this morning. Her text request to 2020946 to Life 90.5. Black Sheep, Ben Fuller. This is Craig Thomas.
1: And Mandy Bowman.
0: You decide which one of us is that.
1: I think it's pretty obvious, Craig.
0: What are you saying?
1: It's pretty obvious. Just saying.
0: If I got a cloud over my head. No, that's just fog.
1: That's
0: a
1: just
0: ceiling,
1: fog. Yes.
0: A ceiling of fog. Most of it staying up.
1: Mm-hmm.
0: But there is that fog that could drop down and cause some hazardous driving conditions this morning.
1: Yeah, seeing some patchy fog in some areas, and that could get worse over the next little bit. And if you do find yourself in foggy stuff, make sure to turn on those headlights and everything too. Just be safe.
0: Low beam,
1: yes. But for later today, that fog is going to burn off, leave us with mostly sunny skies, upper 80s, slight chance of afternoon showers and thunderstorms today. Tonight, we're in the low 70s, and tomorrow, sunny and return of the 90s, low 90s for your Tuesday. But right now, it's 75 at your Life 90.5.
0: Well, you just heard Mandy's considerate driving tip. It is Motorist Consideration Monday. 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
1: Good morning, Joy. She listens to us in Burgall and posted this verse on her Facebook page. My grace is sufficient for you, for my power is made perfect in weakness. 2 Corinthians chapter 12, verse 9.

0: Wah Wah Water God.
1: You have ruined that song for me.
0: I don't even remember how that started.
1: I don't either.
0: In relation to the Wawa's opening in town, but that song came out. It's forever. Wah Wah Water God.
1: Mm-hmm. We officially renamed it.
0: You Worship of Life. 90.5. Today happens to be Motorist Consideration Monday. How to do that? Don't you think we should demonstrate our Christ-like fruits on the road?
1: How do you show those, though?
0: That's what we're asking this morning.
1: All right.
0: 202-0946. William says, let people out. And the left lane on the highway is for passing only. All right, let's go back to that let people out. Aren't there some qualifiers there? Like if you've got a long line of people behind you and you've got the light's green ahead of you,
1: mm-hmm.
0: you know, is that a hazard if you're going to just, I'm going to stop and let this person out?
1: I think it can be if you have that long line, but if it's...
0: So carefully let people out.
1: Maybe consider that.
0: Yeah. Most of the time, let people out. And depending on who it is. So
1: right. Right.
0: And the left lane on the highway is for passing only. Yeah, I think we would all agree that that's what it's there for.
1: Yeah, I think that's kind of the state laws.
0: Or is it also there for people who are driving faster? Like, let's put it the other way. The slow people are supposed to be in the right lane.
1: Correct. Slower traffic, keep right.
0: Officially, right? If you are driving less than the speed limit, you're supposed to be in the right lane.
1: Have I told you about my mom in this scenario?
0: Oh, Lord.
1: I love my mother so much, and I hope she's not listening right now because I'm about to tell on her so bad. She's one of those people who wants to go speed limit or below, right? And if she's on a highway and she has a left turn coming up in 5 miles or so, she's already in that left lane.
0: 5 miles.
1: 5 miles. And you know what? She's like, I don't want to stress out when I get closer to trying to make sure I can get into the lane. So as soon as I can, I'm getting into that lane and I'm just going to ride it until it's time for my left turn. I'm like, Mom, you're going to get in a car accident. You're going to cause a road rage incident, Mother. So I'm expecting a text message from her anyway.
0: Oh, boy.
1: Now.
0: So there's a
1: don't be like my
0: tip.
1: Mom.
0: Don't be like
1: Be like my mom, mom in every other way except that one.
0: That's good. Do you remember the bumper stickers? God is my co-pilot.
1: Oh, yeah.
0: You don't see them much anymore because there was like some answers to that. Mm-hmm. Like
1: he's
0: co-pilot.
1: Supposed, he's supposed to be your pilot.
0: Yes.
1: Yeah.
0: Well, how about this? God's my co-pilot. Jesus has the wheel, and the Holy Spirit's in the back seat. What do you think? That's my next bumper sticker.
1: Oh, that's a big bumper sticker. She was

0: other way except that one.
1: That's good. Do you remember the bumper stickers? God is my co-pilot.
0: Oh, yeah.
1: You don't see them much anymore because there was like some answers to that. Mm-hmm. Like,
0: he's co-pilot. Supposed, he's supposed to be your pilot.
1: Yes.
0: Yeah.
1: Well, how about this? God's my co-pilot. Jesus has the wheel and the Holy Spirit's in the back seat. What do you think? That's my next bumper sticker.
0: Oh, that's a big bumper sticker. She was

0: infuriating place to park in the entire state of North Carolina.
1: Okay.
0: Yep. A recent survey revealed that parking on South Lumina Avenue in Wrightsville Beach was the most stressful in the state. The whole state. Factors include paid parking, which is very enforced, overcrowded lots, aggressive drivers, and heavy pedestrian traffic. The survey also found that like 59% of North Carolinians said they've avoided a summer destination because the parking was too stressful.
1: Wow. I'm feeling all that.
0: Oh, yeah, for sure.
1: And a perfect story for our Motorist Consideration Monday
0: right.
1: on our Life on This Day calendar. We'll keep sharing tips from our listeners if you've got one. How to be considerate on the roadways, 202-0946.
0: Our weather for today could still be some patchy fog in some areas, but that's going to burn off, and we'll have mostly sunny skies, upper 80s. Slight chance of afternoon showers and thunderstorms today. Tonight, we're in the low 70s, and tomorrow, returning to the 90s, low 90s for your Tuesday, and sunny skies there. 75 degrees right now at your Life 90.5.

0: Well, we all need a little Jesus behind the wheel, don't we?
1: I think so.
0: You're going to do it on Life 90.5. We need some more Jesus in the mall. Chick-fil-A in Independence Mall is closed.
1: No! No!
0: Worse yet, at the same time, Spirit Halloween has opened. Coincidence? You decide.
1: It's spiritual warfare.
0: I think, and Satan's winning over there.
1: Oh, no.
0: Yeah, now, they're not saying why the Chick-fil-A is closed, but they're saying it's temporary.
1: Temporary. Yes. Okay.
0: Maybe they're installing a drive-thru.
1: I don't know. Surely it's, you know, some upgrading equipment or something like that. So which is good, because I do love to walk around the mall with my frosted coffee.
0: Yes.
1: And so, yeah, it's like, I need that. Don't be gone long, Chick-fil-A.
0: Or is it something else? I'm just saying, pray, people. Pray.
1: Oh, my goodness. The Wilmington area is ranking number one again.
0: Woo!
1: For the most infuriating.

0: deserves it all.
1: Yes, he does. Chris Tomlin's latest on Life 90.5, life-changing music. It's called Doesn't He?
2: Today, the Life 90.5 team is going to be attending the funeral of Dale Miller. He worked for Life 90.5 and Carolina Christian Radio for 30 years, retired last year, and sadly passed away just over a week ago. So we've been sharing some of our memories of Dale Miller, and the man, he loved to pray. Right. I loved that about him. I also hated that about him sometimes, too, because when we were sitting down to, you know, a dinner out together and Dale would be asked to pray, he'd go on for 10, 15 minutes and our dinner would get cold before he finally said amen. So after a while, we learned we're not going to ask Dale to pray.
1: No.
2: Yeah. Dale's not going to pray at lunchtime. It's not happening. But I also love that Dale loved to talk about Jesus with literally everybody he met. And I am an introverted person, so talking with people at all comes difficult for me. So it blew my mind that Dale always spoke so boldly and effortlessly about Jesus with people he didn't even know. And as I reflect on that more, I'm like, man, I need to be more like Dale. I need to be more like Dale, not afraid to speak about the most important thing that's ever happened to me, not afraid to tell people about my Jesus. Are you proud?

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0: Dale Miller believed that,
1: mm-hmm.
0: putting Jesus over everything.
2: Oh, he was just like was stated a while ago. He talked freely about Jesus. We used to go to church together at Myrtle Grove, and he and his wife, and his wife was real active in the library. So they're just top-notch people, just top-notch people.
0: Yeah, I'm into that. A friend of the family, a friend of Life 90.5. Thank you. That if you have a memory to share about Dale Miller, whose life we celebrate at Northside Church today, I'd love to hear from you at 202-0946. I am so glad that you mentioned his wife, Janice. Of course, our prayers are with her.
1: Mm-hmm.
0: We know how much Dale loved her. Matter of fact, she was so instrumental in his life. I found a tribute that he paid to her on her birthday one year.
1: Aww.
0: And want to share that with you right now as we go back to that.
3: And another wonderful event that happened on this date in a year that I will not mention was the birthday of my precious wife, Janice. And I certainly thank the Lord for that day. And that day has certainly been special to me. And I didn't even know it, but as Janice was a little girl growing up in a Christian home, she was praying for me, who was not growing up in a Christian home, the one that she would one day marry. And I certainly thank the Lord for her prayers, and I thank God for answering the prayer for bringing the right woman into my life to help make my life so much better.

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1: We've all heard stories of the Mandalorian bounty hunter and a child.
0: In the Star Wars movie The Mandalorian and Grogu, now on video, a popular Disney Plus series gets the full-scale cinematic treatment. The result is equal parts cool, cute, and nostalgic, if a bit predictable. The Mandalorian is an armor-clad bounty hunter named Din Djarin. He's a man of few words who has also become an unlikely surrogate father to a little Yoda-like guy named Grogu. Now they've got a new assignment, rescuing Jabba the Hutt's son, Rata. What could possibly go wrong? The Mandalorian and Grogu is a lightweight, standalone adventure. Families will find a bit of Star Wars spirituality and a lot of bloodless violence. 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

0: brand new Hold Me Up, Andrew Rip with Jervis Campbell on Life 90.5, the Carolina Coast's favorite Christian music. For a while, the fog held up. We had a ceiling of it, like 100 feet up, and then it dropped in some places, and still a little bit going on out there.
1: Yeah, some patchy fog hanging around the area, but that's going to burn off real quick this morning. Mm-hmm. Mostly sunny, upper 80s for today. A slight chance of afternoon showers and thunderstorms. Tonight we're hitting the low 70s, and then tomorrow we are back to the night. Look. Tomorrow, September 1st, okay? We're officially entering the burr months, and we started with the low 90s. Unacceptable!
0: It's God's balance to those who started their pumpkin spice mess early.
1: These guys expect it tomorrow as well. Right now, 76 at your Life 90.5.

0: Don't be a speed demon. There's our considerate motorist tip today on this Considerate Motorist Monday.
1: That's
0: a day on our Life on the State calendar. Asking for tips on how to be a considerate driver. For example, Autumn says, please use the little short handle on the left that controls the blinky things. It's called a turn signal.
1: Blinky things, though, I think is appropriate.
0: Blinky
1: I'm all about it. Yeah.
0: William says, let people out. And the left lane on the highway is for passing only. So, what's yours, Mandy?
1: What's mine?
0: Can you give us a list of maybe things you do that...
1: always refrain from hand signals. You know, that's you know, a good idea to not.
0: Oh, you're not talking about if
1: in anger.
0: If your turn signal's not working.
1: No.
0: The thing that you're,
1: no.
0: Do you remember what you're supposed to do?
1: I do not remember
0: your
1: what you're
0: signals?
1: Supposed to do. Good luck to everyone if my turn signals go out. But yeah, you want to make sure you're displaying Christ-like behavior and not acting otherwise.
0: Especially if you have a bumper sticker on your car.
1: Yes, look.
0: Your church bumper sticker.
1: And even more so if you have a Life 90.5 sticker on your car. Make sure you're behaving yourself.
0: And if you don't remember, Jesus is watching. So what's yours at 202-0946? Toby Mack's got one for you. Don't be

0: Heather Crawford. Thank God on Life 90.5.
1: Thank God for considerate drivers. Few and far between, but they're out there. We're trying to build some more on this Considerate Drivers Day. And with your help, 2020946. What you got?
2: Stop pulling out in front of people.
1: Yeah.
0: Yes!
2: I just saw that myself. There was a guy on a motorcycle and a truck cut him off, and if he couldn't have got over, it would have been bad. Whew. So quit pulling out in front of people.
1: Are they just not looking? Is that, you know, does it go deeper?
2: No, they were coming out of the school parking lot, evidently in a bigger hurry than everybody else, and the light was red, and he went on.
1: So where they were going was more important than everybody else.
2: Right.
1: Yeah.
2: And the motorcycle liked to eat him, but he was able to get over just in time.
1: Mm.
2: Yeah.
1: Good reminder.
2: That's my reminder for today.
1: Thank you.
0: Thank you.
1: And apparently it hit a nerve with Mandy. I mean, her response echoed. Did you hear that? When she said, no, pull out in front of people.
0: Yes! Echoed across Wilmington. Because stop pulling out in front of me, please.
1: Really, you know, it all comes down to what would Jesus drive?
0: What would Jesus
1: or
0: drive?
1: First Corinthians says, whatever we do, do it to the glory and honor of God. That's the Jesus way.

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1: It's an accident report. Looks like a wreck on Castle Hayne Road, headed towards Wilmington. It's near like Wrightsboro Elementary School and Advanced Auto Parts, that general area. They're hitting quite the backup. Again, headed towards Wilmington, impacting that direction the most, but slowing down both sides as well. Any more details on that or any other traffic concerns you see, you can always call

0: 90.5 with Phil Wickham, The Jesus Way. And just in time for Motorist Consideration Monday.
1: It's an accident report. Looks like a wreck on Castle Hayne Road, headed towards Wilmington. It's near like Wrightsboro Elementary School and Advanced Auto Parts, that general area. They're hitting quite the backup. Again, headed towards Wilmington, impacting that direction the most, but slowing down both sides as well. Any more details on that or any other traffic concerns you see, you can always call or text 202-0946.
0: Also just in time for our celebration of being considerate on the road. Is this an honor for Wilmington?
1: No, it is not. No. Okay. The Wilmington area ranking number one.
0: But, yeah, number one.
1: For the most infuriating place to park in the entire state of North Carolina.
0: Wow.
1: Isn't that great? A recent survey revealed that parking on South Lumina Avenue in Wrightsville Beach was the most stressful in the state. Factors include paid parking, overcrowded lots, aggressive drivers, and heavy pedestrian traffic. The survey also found that 59% of North Carolinians said they've avoided a summer destination like Wrightsville Beach because the parking was too stressful.
0: I'm feeling that. Where are my prayer warriors at? Chick-fil-A in Independence Mall is closed.
1: No! Yeah. No!
0: And to make it worse, Spirit Halloween has opened. Yes, in the mall at the same time. Coincidence? I think not. It's spiritual warfare.
1: At Independence Mall.
0: Now, the thing is, Chick-fil-A is not announcing why, but they're saying it's a temporary closing.
1: Whew. All right, praise the Lord. Are they
0: installing a drive-thru?
1: A drive-thru. I don't think that would work so well there.
0: But yeah, pray. Pray for them all. Okay. We need more Jesus, not more Halloween spirit.
1: Well, our weather is still has quite a ways to go before it can turn to the Halloween spirit. Mostly sunny, upper 80s for today. Slight chance of afternoon showers and thunderstorms tonight. Low 70s. Tomorrow is the first day of September.
0: Wow.
1: And we're seeing low 90s.
0: See, it's God's balance for all those who started their pumpkin spice mess early.
1: No. Sunny low 90s for tomorrow. And right now it's 76 at your Life 90.5.

0: This is Dale Miller. That was Chris Tomlin with Is He Worthy? And he is indeed worthy of all the praise, honor, and glory that we can give to his holy name. And that's why we praise him 24 hours a day here on The Dove.
1: I know it just startled people, those who know that Dale Miller has gained eternal life, and we'll celebrate his life today at his funeral. But I had to hear the voice one more time. That, of course, from his days on The Dove. And we're making some memories this morning by going back and also sharing memories from you about our own Dale Miller at 2020946, if you have one. One of my earliest memories of Dale, you see, culture was a little different around here when I first came to Life 90.5.
2: Oh, yeah.
1: First, it was just Jim Stevens and Dan. And then Dale joined the team. And then Matt joined the team. And there was four no more for years and years.
2: Gracious.
1: And, you know, they had that laid-back kind of way. Matter of fact, when I first got here, it was nothing for Jim Stevens just to get up in the middle of the show. If it was, you know, a long song or something. And he would pick up the leaf blower and go outside.
2: The leaf blower.
1: He would blow leaves. The song could run out. I'd have to go in there, and he'd leave the door open. And so you'd hear the leaf blower in the back, and I'd be doing a show.
2: Oh, Jim.
1: So Jim retired. And so one morning, I turn on the microphone to do a break. I'm on the air, and I hear this. So I decide, okay, I'm gonna take the microphone while I'm on the air. First of all, I'm frightened that Jim has returned.
2: No, stay in Florida, Jim. Stay in Florida.
1: So the door's open. It's like old times. So I go outside to see what in the world is going on, and this is what I found. How's it going?
3: Good.
1: It's Dale.
2: Dale.
3: In memory of Jim Stevens.
2: Yeah.
1: In memory of Jim Stevens. So I thought this morning, in honor of Dale Miller, if you will excuse me.
2: What are you doing?

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1: Breakfast is the most important meal of the day.
0: That's because what you put into your body early in the day affects you the rest of the day.
1: Your spirit works the same way.
0: Add some spiritual nourishment and perspective from the start
2: with Craig and Mandy,
0: and you'll be ready for anything that may come your way.
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1: From Revival to Remembering, Dale Miller, as we celebrate his life today at Northside Church, his funeral. We lost him last weekend, so in honor of him, his favorite artist is up next. What? What
0: are you? That's not his favorite artist. He was not a fan of this artist.
1: He had his taste.
0: He did.
1: Of course, he was primarily known for being on The Dove, which was more worship.
0: Worship,
1: old
0: yes.
1: school.
0: Mm-hmm.
1: And I remember him coming in one morning, and he said about this artist, "Who is that?"
0: Exactly like that. The face was not impressed. He seemed so disgusted.
1: Yeah. Yeah. He was not a fan of some of the other contemporary music that we played. But hey, I could always count on Dale Miller telling me exactly how he felt.
0: That's true.
1: Yeah.
0: Yeah.
1: I want to take you back to another memory. He mentioned both me and Jeff in this memory from one of the anniversaries.
2: I remember when you first came to Wilmington, Jeff, and you came by the studios to introduce yourself and then went to work for one of the secular radio stations. Well, although I didn't enjoy the music of that radio station very much, I really enjoyed listening to you and got a chance to hear how professional you were and what a marvelous voice you have. And, well, not only you, but there were some other Christian brothers in this town that we would have loved to have working with us, but just simply couldn't afford it at the time. Well, we thank the Lord that the day did come that you were able to come and work with us, and we thank the Lord all the time for having you and now Craig Thomas with us, and we just thank the Lord that he has the ability to accomplish even more than what we can think will happen. So congratulations once again, Jeff. We hope that the Lord will allow you to be with us for many years to come.
1: Now, that was on Jeff's anniversary with the station. Since that time, many anniversaries of me joining Life 90.5 have come and gone without one...
0: Not a single eloquent celebration from Dale Miller. Nope. Nuh-uh.
1: Be careful what you wish for, Dale. I don't think he'd mind me playing this song for him, even though it is Forrest Frank, because he is celebrating with the Saints this morning.
0: Yeah, he is.

0: Celebration. And if Dale is listening from heaven, he just muted his radio. For a spring celebration on Life 90.5 as we celebrate our friend, Dale Miller.
1: Yes, and we've heard from a friend since his passing last weekend about Dale and his family.
2: Oh, he was just like we stated a while ago. He talked freely about Jesus. We used to go to church together at Myrtle Grove, and he and his wife, and his wife was real active in the library, so... They're just top-notch people, just top-notch people.
1: Yeah. Amen to that. And his wife, I'm glad you mentioned her, Janice. He certainly celebrated her. And I found this this tribute that he paid to her on her birthday 1 year.
3: And another wonderful event that happened on this date in a year that I will not mention was the birthday of my precious wife, Janice. And I certainly thank the Lord for that day, and that day has certainly been special to me. And I didn't even know it, but as Janice was a little girl growing up in a Christian home, she was praying for me, who was not growing up in a Christian home, the one that she would one day marry. And I certainly thank the Lord for her prayers, and I thank God for answering the prayer for bringing the right woman into my life to help make my life so much better.

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0: So Mandy started this hour off telling our guests that I talk too much. So what does Tina do? She sits down and starts talking old times. And
1: oh, and you can't help but talk now, yeah.
0: We go way back.
1: Oh, yeah. It's our ministry focus. We've got Tina in to talk about the Blessing Bash. She's with Warrior Braids Ministry. And so what's Warrior Braids Ministry all about?
2: Well, we are actually, we're a 501c3. We're faith-based. And what we do is we help people with chronic illnesses and cancer realize that they're not alone on their journey. We have a lot of different things that we do. We have something called a Warrior Box, which is a custom-made box that we create for that individual person that may have been newly diagnosed or just struggling with their existing journey with a chronic illness. And we create a box made just for them with things they like and favorite scriptures, hobbies, and stuff like that. And we send it off to them and just try to lift their spirits and let them know that there's a community behind them.
0: So this hour we're going to let our listeners know how they can help you do that. And if you are one of those who would benefit from that, we'd love to hear from you as well. 2020946, a big event is coming up, the Blessing Bash. That is September 12th. We'll have all the details as Ministry Focus continues with Tina Medlin on Life 90.5.

0: guest, Tina Medlin, has turned her own struggles into her testimony. On Life 90.5 this morning, our guest for Ministry Focus.
1: Yeah, Tina's in from Warrior Braids Ministry. Your Blessing Bash is coming up on Saturday, September the 12th. So what exactly is this for someone who's not been before?
2: Okay, well, this is our second year doing it. And basically, our Blessing Bash is to bring the community together for awareness about people with chronic illnesses and cancer. However, we have 40-plus vendors that are going to be there selling everything from cute little earrings to whole outfits. We've got like tons of different kinds of vendors. We have a couple food trucks that are going to be there.
1: Yes.
2: And we have 20 plus silent auction items. We have some great silent auction items that the community has been so generous to provide for us. So this event is for everybody. Everybody
0: plus
2: needs to come because there's going to be something for everybody at the event.
0: And so some of those vendors will be giving things away. You mentioned all the sales.
2: Mm-hmm.
0: We plan on having some freebies at the event.
2: That's right. That's
0: look forward
2: right.
0: to that.
2: We are so happy you guys are going to be there with
1: Yay.
2: Us.
1: So
0: how are you doing today?
2: I am doing... That's a loaded question, Craig.
0: I know it is. I have several reasons for asking.
2: I am doing pretty good today. Yesterday I was pretty tired. I know where you're going with this. Like, why? What is Warrior Braids Ministry? What's the heart behind it? So I have a chronic illness. I have Crohn's disease, and I also have an ostomy and liver disease. And so that's kind of where the birth of Warrior Braids Ministry came from, because I know how isolating a chronic illness can be for someone. It can be very lonely. People don't understand. You always have to cancel plans, or you're just not the same person you used to be prior to the to the diagnosis and stuff like that, because it's hard. So God kind of put it on my heart to say, hey, you know, I gave you these cards. I dealt these cards to you. And so what I want you to do is in turn serve others to help them.
0: You can see more about how that happened and what Warrior Braids Ministry does and is all about. The event's on your website, too,
2: yes.
0: Right?
2: Yes, it is. Yeah. Yep. It's warriorbraidsministry.org.
0: Warriorbraidsministry.org. More about the Blessing Bash coming up, and if you have any questions or comments, love to hear you at 2020946.

0: So I'm going to put our guest on the spot here. We've had some fun with this song. What? Now, if I didn't know you so well, I probably couldn't do this. But just fill in the blank. Finish the sentence.
1: Okay.
0: If it was up to me. That's the name of the song from Ben Fuller and Carrie Underwood. So all kinds of things have come out of that when we ask.
1: If it was up to me, there would be no cancer or chronic illnesses.
2: Good answer.
0: I like that. Mm-hmm. Because you know yourself.
1: Yes.
0: How that is.
1: Yes.
0: And out of that came your ministry, Warrior Braids Ministry. And the Blessing Bash is coming up. It's also on our website.
2: On our events calendar at life905.com, happening Saturday, September the 12th, right across the street from UNCW. It's a fun time of vendors and food, and also, most importantly, raising funds for Warrior Braids Ministry.
1: Absolutely. Yeah, we're going to have more than just our vendors and our food trucks. This year, we added some subject matter experts from around the community. So people that deal with cancer and chronic illnesses are going to have tables set up so people can find resources that maybe they didn't know existed. We're hoping that they'll, meet people that, maybe are in the same situation that they're in and just start forming a community, because that's really what we want to do, is bring this community together. Because like I said earlier, it can be so isolating and people, are not transparent about some of the suffering that they're doing, and we just want to let them know it's okay to kind of let down and let us help them and let us pour into them and love on them.
0: And how do you do that? How do you help them?
1: Well, through the Warrior Boxes that I talked about earlier, we have a podcast called The Warrior Roundtable that posts at least once a month, trying to do it a little more often. We have some other really cool things coming up in 2027. We're working on a book club that we're going to do 4 books a year. That the books are basically books that are authored by people that have been in struggle, whether cancer or chronic illness, and how they use their faith to get through it. And so what we're trying to do is bring people from around the world. Anybody can be in the book club, because it's going to be online, it's going to be a Zoom, so anybody anywhere. Again, trying to bring community together, because I know we're here and we can see each other, but there's people that are across the country, across the world, that may be, feeling isolated as well. And we have Warrior 365, which is going to be kind of like a daily inspo for people, that no matter where you are, you can just click on the link and have some inspiring words come out.
0: If you want to help Warrior Braids Ministries do all that, the Blessing Bash is a great place to start.
2: Yep. 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
0: More with Tina coming up. It's Ministry Focus on Life 90.5. How?

0: beautiful song. And for Tina's husband who's listening, yes, she has taken control of the playlist. That was Laura's story and Blessings on Life 90.5, our ministry focus with Warrior Braids Ministry. Tina, why does that song mean so much to you?
1: Well, I was talking earlier about our book club that we're going to start. And so the first book that we are going to do is Laura Story's book called When God Doesn't Fix It. And she actually, in the book, she talks about this song and how it became a song and why she wrote it and everything like that. She talks a little bit about her husband and her husband's journey. And he doesn't die or anything like that, but what he has never gets fixed. And so, you know, how do you keep going? How do you figure out day to day what to do when God doesn't fix what you have? And a lot of people with a chronic illness, that's our prayer every day is, you know, how are you wanting me to do this? You know, Lord, you want me to serve and all that, but our bodies aren't allowing us. That is something I say a lot, especially on days that I'm down and not feeling well at all. My husband can attest to that. I'm like, you know, I feel God's putting all of these ideas and these great things to help serve others through the ministry, but my body can't do it. So mm-hmm. This book, like I said, is going to be our first book in our book club because it's a very powerful book, and her faith is unwavering throughout the book, and Blessings was just such a blessing that it came out of, you know, the story.
2: This new book club from Warrior Braids mm-hmm. Ministries is starting up soon. How can people get involved in that?
1: If you go on our website, there's a informational page. If you're interested, you can just fill out the information like a Google Doc, and it'll come to us, and we'll have your email and phone number, and we'll be able to be in touch with you. Anybody anywhere can do it. We're going to do it through Zoom. And so, like I said, we really want to have a community, you know, in person, but also online, because we know a lot of people may not be able to leave their house, or a day we're doing something, they're just not feeling up to it, but they just want to have their camera off and listen to the word. So what we're trying to do is make sure that we can include everybody in Warrior Braids Ministry.
2: Yeah.
0: Love also that. Included in what the ministry does is the caregivers for those.
1: Yes.
0: And we want to share that coming up as we continue our ministry focus. And next time, maybe Tina will sing Blessings instead of us play it, because she has sung it in church.
2: She was singing a little off air too. So did you happen to be recording that in the background?
0: No, because it was off key too. No, I'm just kidding. I'm just kidding. It was beautiful.
1: Slam. Oh, man.
0: We'll be back with Tina.
1: We may not be back with Craig.

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0: Hey, one good warrior song deserves another. Bringing back memories.
1: Oh, yeah.
0: Now, the warrior song from Hannah Kerr on Life 90.5 is 10 years old now.
1: Something like that, yeah.
0: How old is Warrior Braids Ministry?
2: We are six.
0: So the song predated, and just like this one. these songs kept coming up that had warrior in it.
2: Yes.
0: And they meant a lot to you then. You just didn't know how much.
2: I didn't have any idea, especially that last one you just played. That was, what, in the 80s? I mean,
0: late
2: right?
0: 80s, yeah.
2: Yeah?
0: Mm-hmm. Yeah.
2: Something like that.
0: And then you heard it again, what, a few months ago recently?
2: And I'm like, oh, it's all, life makes so much sense now.
0: Because these songs, these words, that word stuck with you. Mm-hmm. And when the ministry came, you're wondering what to call it.
2: I was like, I knew God wanted me to start a ministry, but I didn't know what to call it. And even prior to 6 years ago, anytime I would have a procedure or have surgery, I would always put my hair in braids, warrior braids, because I felt like I needed an outward sign of strength. I had the inward, mm-hmm. but I wanted something that kind of was significant to strength. And I'm from Tallahassee. Go Seminoles.
0: Oh, yeah.
2: And so I grew up there, and the Seminoles were a very big part of my life. And so I just decided that I'm going to start wearing my hair in warrior braids. And then when I was trying to figure out a name, I was like, oh, duh. Warrior Braids Ministry. Hello.
1: It's right there.
2: It's right there. It's been there the whole time. It's like these things are just there. God just keeps dropping all these little breadcrumbs. I just have to actually look for them.
1: Yeah. And whether it's songs or braids, he's been preparing you to do Warrior Braids Ministries. And now
2: my whole life.
1: 6 years into that, and a big celebration coming up on Saturday, September the 12th, your blessing bash. Lots of vendors, lots of food, and it's all to raise money for the ministry.
2: Absolutely.
0: Yeah. For those who just tuned in, what is Warrior Braids Ministry all about?
2: Oh, yeah. Let's tell them. It is a 501c3. We're a nonprofit. We're faith-based, and we are really here to encourage and inspire people that have cancer and chronic illness, and making sure that they know they do not walk alone in their journey.
0: This next song, Warrior Song, speaks to that. This is the trifecta of warrior
2: That's
0: songs.
2: That's right.
0: And this one's got a little preaching in it.
2: Yes, it does. Yes, it does. It's such a good song. A good song.
0: Is it Priscilla Shara that actually somewhere in the middle of it, she's bringing home the word?
2: Yes, she is.
0: About women being warriors. It's called She Is a Warrior on Life 90.5.
3: Aaliyah.

you're lost, he's your way. When you're afraid, he's your courage. When you stumble, he will steady you. When you're hurt, he's gonna heal you. When you're broken, he will mend you. When you're blind, he will lead you. When you're hungry, he will feed you. When you face trials, he's with you.

0: Okay. Woo! She is a warrior. 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We have a listener with a warrior of her own concerning our ministry who's interested in Warrior Braid Ministries.
1: Yes, yes, yes. Well, I appreciate that. I have a daughter who has been dealing with cancer, and she needs a lift.
0: That's what, Tina, you're all about.
2: That's it. Those are the people we're looking for.
0: And so you can go to the website, warriorbraidministries.org.
2: Mm-hmm.
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0: And we'll make sure we're going to see that daughter gets
2: a warrior box. Absolutely.
0: Warrior box.
2: Yep.
0: Yeah,
2: yep. Awesome. And if anybody else is interested, they can go right on our website and click on warrior boxes, and you can nominate someone for a warrior box, or you can also donate to the funds to, you know, for us to be able to help other people.
3: Excellent.
2: Provide warrior boxes for them.
0: All about keeping the warriors fighting.
2: That's right.
0: Mm-hmm. Tina, thank you so much. I do want to mention a special thanks. I told you this off air, but you graciously agreed to delay your appearance with us so that we could have Becky Graves in.
2: Mm-hmm. Yes.
0: And you guys are a little connected, although you don't know each other. Because she's dealing with her own terminal cancer.
2: Mm-hmm.
0: And we just want to make sure that we got her in here. And she so appreciated you allowing her to do that a couple weeks
2: absolutely.
0: Ago.
2: Absolutely. Without a doubt, she's in my prayers.
0: Amen. Well, you are in ours.
3: Yeah.
2: Thank you.
0: And
2: thank you.
0: Everyone involved. 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

It's Jeremy Camp on Life 90.5. Happy Monday to you. Mike Farrow coming aboard, hanging out with you. Going to be a hot day. Going to be a hot week, Lee. Yes, guess what's back? Temperatures in the 90s. Yeah, mostly sunny today. High today in the low 90s. Thought we were done with all of that, but apparently not. Clear tonight, overnight low in the low 70s. And once again, your Tuesday high in the low 90s.

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1: 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I'm Emily Vermeer, reminding you to stay fueled by faith as you keep listening to Life 90.5.

Wow, well-written song. Nice message there, new from Ann Wilson, her new one called Who I Am to You. On Life 90.5, our ministry focus, did you catch it? Earlier this morning, just about a half hour ago, we had Tina Medlin from Warrior Braids Ministries here in Studio One talking all about what Warrior Braids Ministry is all about. They have their Blessing Bash coming up in September. 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

0: I admit it. Sometimes I lose my cool and I say things I shouldn't say. 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
0: There's a beautiful verse in Proverbs that I need to remember. It says, "She speaks with wisdom, and faithful instruction is on her tongue." It's good for me to remember that my words matter. God cares about my words. He wants me to have self-control over the words I speak because they have the power to bring life or death. Maybe like me, you sometimes lose your cool. Well, my friend, let's keep that verse close to our hearts today. Let's ask God to help us speak wisdom. May our words bring encouragement and life.
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Megan Woods on Life 90.5. She will be part of Faith Fest this year. Faith Fest, the two-day Christian festival held in Wilkesboro every year. Largest one in the state. And she'll be there along with Toby Max, C.C. 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
1: It's Micah Tyler on Life 90.5. Had a nice week of temperatures, daytime temps in the 80s last week. Thought we were done with the 90s. Not so. Temperatures, daytime highs, and the low 90s pretty much all this week. Mostly sunny today, high low 90s. No rain in the forecast, though. Clear tonight, low in the low 70s. And then your Tuesday, again, sunny, high low 90s.

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1: Hi, I'm Carter, a student from Northside School of Christian Leadership, and this is your Life 90.5 verse of the day. 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A city that is built on a hill cannot be hidden. Matthew 5:14.
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1: It's a brand new song from Rachel Purcell. That's called Keep Going on Life 90.5, our Church of the Week segment this coming Wednesday. We'll have our friends in from Kiri Beach Baptist Church. Lots going on there. They have the African Children's Choir making an appearance, coming to the church soon. They'll be talking about that. Also, their upcoming fall festival and their ongoing beach church services. And again, you can hear all about it Wednesday morning in the 9 o'clock hour here on Life 90.5.

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Hey, I want to thank Captain Bill's Backyard Grill and Bill's Catering for helping feed the troops during our most recent fundraiser. 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
1: We've all heard stories of the Mandalorian bounty hunter and a child.
0: In the Star Wars movie The Mandalorian and Grogu, now on video, a popular Disney Plus series gets the full-scale cinematic treatment. The result is equal parts cool, cute, and nostalgic, if a bit predictable. The Mandalorian is an armor-clad bounty hunter named Din Djarin. He's a man of few words who has also become an unlikely surrogate father to a little Yoda-like guy named Grogu. Now they've got a new assignment, rescuing Jabba the Hutt's son, Rata. What could possibly go wrong? The Mandalorian and Grogu is a lightweight standalone adventure. Families will find a bit of Star Wars spirituality and a lot of bloodless violence. So we're giving The Mandalorian and Grogu a 3.5 out of 5 for family friendliness. Read the full review at PluggedIn.com/radio. I'm Adam Holtz with Plugged In by Focus on the Family.

Psalm 40, verse 3. He has put a new song in my mouth, praise to our God. Many will see it and fear and trust in the Lord. A message from Life 90.5.

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Leanna Crawford on Life 90.5. Thank God. Thank God for air conditioning because the 90s are back. Sunny today, high today in the low 90s. Mm-hmm. And that's pretty much what we're going to be looking at the rest of the week. Clear tonight, overnight low in the low 70s. And then, yeah, your Tuesday sunny once again with a high tomorrow, low 90s.

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1: It's Chris Tomlin's new one. 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

It's a Big Daddy Weave on Life 90.5. Coming back to our area for a show, Big Daddy Weave, along with Caleb and John and Carly Ann Taylor. They'll all be at the Odell Williamson Auditorium, which is the Performing Arts Center on the campus of Brunswick Community College in Bolivia. Show will be in November, and you can get details about it on our website right now, life905.com.

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0: On the night you fall in all the pieces, you can bring your lonely heart to Jesus. 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
2: Stephen Malcolm has a new single out, and this one has a pretty cool backstory. It's called Holy Water, and it features soul rebel Marley, Bob Marley's grandson. The track is a roots reggae-inspired song about finding hope, peace, and new life through faith after walking through brokenness and struggle. Malcolm said bringing Marley onto the record felt like a natural way to unite reggae's message of liberation with the hope found in God. It's a combination that works. Malcolm's background blending reggae, hip-hop, and faith-driven lyricism pairs naturally with Marley carrying forward his family's tradition of music centered on hope and upliftment. The result is something that feels both deeply rooted and completely fresh at the same time. Malcolm comes into this release with 8 Dove Award nominations to his name. His collaboration with For King & Country and KB, Yes, is up for Rap Hip Hop Recorded Song of the Year at the Dove Awards on October 6th in Nashville. I'm Rachel James with Music News.
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It's Jamie McDonald on Life 90.5. Happy Monday to you. I'm Mike Farrell hanging out with you, playing all your favorite Christian songs on this hot day. The 90s are back. Daytime temperature will be in the low 90s later today, but sunny, no rain in the forecast for today. It'll be a clear night tonight. Overnight low in the low 70s, and that looks like that 90-degree daytime high temp is going to continue into your Tuesday.

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0: 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Lord, I'm

It's Megan Woods, one of my favorite artists of the new contemporary Christian artist group. Her latest called Heaven Down Here. We need more heaven down here on Life 90.5. Megan Woods, saw her 2 or 3 years ago at Brunswick Community College in Bolivia. And you can see her if you go to the Faith Fest event. This year, she'll be part of the lineup at Faith Fest. Toby Mac, CC Winans, Ben Fuller, Jamie McDonald, Micah Tyler, and more in Wilkesboro in September. 2 dates in September. 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

0: The Bible says that a gentle and quiet spirit is precious in the sight of God. 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
0: 1 Peter tells us we should clothe ourselves with the beauty that comes from within, the unfading beauty of a gentle and quiet spirit, which is so precious to God. This verse reminds me that God does not look at the things people look at. People look at our outward appearance. They judge our clothes, our bodies, our hair, and even our makeup. But God sees what really matters. He looks at what is hidden in our hearts. It's so easy to feel pressured to live a life that pleases people. But instead, let's seek after having a gentle and quiet spirit. Let's seek to live our lives to please Him.
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Zach Williams, Wait For Me on Life 90.5. You have to wait another day to wait for me. That's going to do it for me, Mike Farrell. Thank you for letting me hang out with you on your Monday, playing all your favorite Christian songs. Jeff is next to do the same. Have yourself a great afternoon. Stay safe. See you tomorrow on the radio. God bless.

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Live 90.5, it's Leanna Crawford, and thank God. Well, thank God. It's Monday, and we're hanging out with you until about 6 o'clock. I am Jeff Lohman. I don't know, but maybe you're in a season of life right now where you really can't see where your life is headed, where your life is going. I mean, I've been there several times in my own life and my spiritual walk. Maybe it's because plans haven't quite worked out. Maybe you've had some prayers go unanswered. Maybe you're just wondering if somehow, some way you've gotten off track. But listen to this. God has not lost track of you. You may not understand the direction right now, but that doesn't mean God isn't leading. I mean, your job isn't to see the whole road. It's just to trust Him with the next step.

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We have got some incredible concerts coming up this fall. Kane with John Reddick in Myrtle Beach, September 26th. We've got Zach Williams and Cochran and Company in Fayetteville, October 3rd. Ben Fuller in Wilmington, October 8th. We've got Pat Barrett in Little River, South Carolina, and Morehead City. That's October 10th and the 11th. We've got Big Daddy Weave, Caleb and John, Carly Ann Taylor in Bolivia, November 5th, and Switchfoot in Wilmington, November 7th. 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

0: Live 90.5, it's Andrew Rip and Hold Me Up. Well, I am Jeff Lemon. A good Monday afternoon. Hey, this hour of uplifting and encouraging music being brought to you by Atlantic Marine. They have been serving southeastern North Carolina boaters since 1976. And as they always say, life's better on the water with Atlantic Marine.
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thinks, hey, your life's okay. But God sees the part of your life that nobody else sees. The Bible reminds us in Psalm 139 that God searches us and he knows us. Now, I don't know, that's comforting to me, that God searches us and he knows us. That you don't have to explain everything to him before he gets it, before he understands, because he already knows. And he still loves you. So let that truth breathe a little hope into your walk with Jesus on this Monday afternoon. It's Chris Tomlin from Life 90.5.

There's probably something that you're carrying today that nobody else knows anything about. Am I right? Maybe you're worried about somebody else, somebody that you care about, somebody that you love. Maybe you're going through a season of loneliness and nobody else knows. Maybe you're struggling with something and you put a smile on your face and everybody

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Hey, have you got your kids, your grandkids signed up for the Lifeguard Kids Club? 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

Life 90.5, Carolina Coast favorite Christian music. Ain't no way. It's Jamie McDonald. On this Monday, I am Jeff Lohm and hope you're having an awesome day today. Last day in the month of August. It's hard to believe. September is tomorrow. Well, our forecast looking pretty good this afternoon. We do have some spotty showers and thunderstorms across southeastern North Carolina. Not that's all-encompassing, just some kind of pop-up showers and thunderstorms. Overnight tonight, mostly clear. Lows in the low 70s, some patchy fog is possible first thing tomorrow morning. Otherwise, sunshine tomorrow, highs tomorrow in the low 90s. And right now, we're at 88 degrees and sunny from Life 90.5. The storm.

0: Hey, maybe this Monday it hasn't brought out the best in you. I think that Mondays have a way of doing that sometimes. You get to Monday, and by Monday afternoon, it's like, man, I am hoping this week changes in a different direction very soon. I mean, maybe today you're battling with impatience, discouragement, exhaustion, perhaps even disappointment. And yet, here's something that you really need to think about. You are still a child of God. Okay? That is not debatable. You are still a child of God. If you've had a tough Monday, that has not canceled God's love for you. I mean, if you made a mistake, first of all, it hasn't surprised him at all, and your struggle hasn't disqualified you. Matter of fact, if you read the words of Paul in Romans 8, he says, therefore, there is now no condemnation for those who are in Christ Jesus. So you don't have to spend the rest of your Monday beating yourself up. Just receive God's grace, learn what you need to learn, improve based on those experiences, and just keep walking with Jesus. It's the latest for Ann Wilson from Life 90.5.
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1: We've all heard stories of the Mandalorian bounty hunter and a child.
0: In the Star Wars movie The Mandalorian and Grogu, now on video, a popular Disney Plus series gets the full-scale cinematic treatment. The result is equal parts cool, cute, and nostalgic, if a bit predictable. The Mandalorian is an armor-clad bounty hunter named Din Djarin. He's a man of few words who has also become an unlikely surrogate father to a little Yoda-like guy named Grogu. Now they've got a new assignment, rescuing Jabba the Hutt's son, Rata. What could possibly go wrong? The Mandalorian and Grogu is a lightweight, standalone adventure. Families will find a bit of Star Wars spirituality and a lot of bloodless violence. So we're giving The Mandalorian and Grogu a 3.5 out of 5 for family friendliness. Read the full review at PluggedIn.com/radio. I'm Adam Holtz with Plugged In by Focus on the Family.

Life 90.5, it's Chris Tomlin. Hey, what if you don't need to fix everything? I mean, I don't know about you, but I know when I come off a weekend like I just had, my mind is running in 1,000 directions thinking about 100 things I really needed to fix over the weekend. For you, hey, there may be things you need to fix. Maybe you're thinking about your finances or your family, your relationships, your future. Maybe you're thinking, okay, my own heart needs fixing. But what if today isn't about fixing everything? What if it's about trusting God with the things that you can't fix? Psalm 46, pretty simple. Verse 10, great promise. Be still and know that I am God. Wow. Can we take a breather? When we read that verse from Psalms, you can stop trying to control every outcome. That is like one of my worst flaws, is I am a type A personality, and I struggle when I can't have control or be in control of a situation. No, I'm not a micromanager. That's not who I am, and I never have been that guy. But when it comes to my own personal life and my own decision-making and my own plans and my life in general, hey, I like to know what's going on, and I like to control that. But what if you can't? God is still God, even when your life feels a bit out of control. So what do I have to do? What do you have to do? We have to give Him today's worries and let tomorrow wait until another day. That's it, right? CC Winans, love this song and love this version. It's worthy of it all from Life 90.5.

Psalm 40, verse 3. He has put a new song in my mouth, praise to our God. Many will see it and fear and trust in the Lord. A message from Life 90.5.

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We have the grandkids in for several days over the summer. We created signs that said, "Welcome to Tiki and Pop Pop's Summer Camp." And that was an awesome sign. Grandkids loved it. And then the grandkids did a lemonade stand while they were here, and we had them do a sign for us, Selah and Judah's Lemonade. And Fast Signs did all of that for us, and it was very reasonable. And as they say, they are fast, okay? 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Yes, they are more than fast. They are more than science. 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

Live 90.5, Tasha Layton, Meet Me in the Valley. Well, I am Jeff Lohman. A good Monday afternoon, final day in the month of August. It's hard to believe, first day of September. Coming up tomorrow, watching our radar this afternoon, a couple of little tiny cells, thunderstorms in Brunswick County at this hour. Very, very spotty. Our forecast in general is calling for a chance of a shower, maybe a thunderstorm this afternoon. Not a great chance. Otherwise, mostly clear overnight, lows in the low 70s. Some patchy fog is possible first thing tomorrow morning. Otherwise, sunshine tomorrow with highs tomorrow in the low 90s. And then on Wednesday, sunshine, a little warmer on Wednesday, highs low to mid 90s. Right now it's 89 degrees from Life 90.5.

0: leaving. On the night you're falling all to pieces, you can bring your lonely heart to Jesus. What if I told you that I believe it?
1: We've got music that'll set your mind on things above. Music that's uplifting. Life 90.5.

Okay, I got a question for you. What is it about Monday afternoons that are not always that inspiring? Now, please don't judge. I'm not saying anything really negative about Monday, but you know it's Monday. And it might be that you had to go back into the office today and you're answering a ton of emails. You might even have to clean up messes, even messes made by other people. You could be sitting in traffic on College Road, or you might be paying bills or preparing dinner for the family. You might even be taking care of somebody who needs your help. Here's the thing. Please don't assume purpose only happens during those extraordinary moments, you know, the mountaintop experiences, because here's the thing I've discovered. God can use an ordinary Tuesday or an ordinary Monday afternoon to do something eternal and for his kingdom. Bottom line, your patience matters, your kindness matters, your integrity, your prayers, they all matter. You don't have to do something spectacular today. Just be faithful with what is directly in front of you. So know that God has purpose for the mundane.

0: 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My wife and I, we know Jack. 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Because I will tell you, I am not the most domesticated guy on this planet. I know what a hammer is. I know what a screwdriver does. But that is about it. Okay? No judgment here, please. So we have to call Jack Gallagher at Gallagher's Handyman Plus. 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

You know, sometimes the loudest voice in our heads is not God's voice. It's that voice that is saying things like, you're not good enough, you'll never change, you'll always struggle, God can't possibly use you. I mean, I've heard those in my own head. But we can't accept every label that's placed on our hearts. I mean, the enemy really doesn't like us. And he wants to remind you and me of the past mistakes, past flaws, past failures. And here's Jesus, who simply wants to remind us of his grace. It's funny how the enemy points backward and Jesus calls us forward. It's not about who we were yesterday. It's about the potential of who we can be in Christ. So today, choose to believe what God says about you instead of what shame tries to say about you. It's Elevation Worship, and God

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Live 90.5, the Carolina Coast favorite Christian music. Now, this is scary to me. Saw this from WECT News this afternoon. They posted a picture of Greenfield Lake, and they've got this caption that says, "Just your average Greenfield Lake local going for a casual afternoon swim." In this picture, there is the biggest gator. Oh, my goodness. This thing is huge. And to think, I used to take my kids paddle boating, Greenfield Lake. No, sir. I think that would be a horror film to be. That is scary to see that. But apparently this picture was shot this afternoon at Greenfield Lake. And that is a massive alligator. It kind of reminds me, we were riding down MLK at one point, and just off of the side of MLK was an alligator, just kind of parked beside the road. And everybody was kind of slowing down. Some people even had the courage to pull over and stop because, hey, we got gators in southeastern North Carolina, don't we? Woo!

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1: Live 90.5, Carolina Coast, favorite Christian music drive at 5 on a Monday afternoon. I am Jeff Lohman. Thanks for hanging out with us today. Forecast mostly clear overnight, lows in the low 70s, some patchy fog is possible. First thing tomorrow morning, otherwise sunny tomorrow, highs in the low 90s, sunshine on Wednesday too, highs on Wednesday a bit warmer, low to mid 90s, and right now we're at 88 degrees. And Matthew West from Life 90.5.

0: Life 90.5, Ben Fuller and Carrie Underwood, If It Was Up to Me. Well, I am Jeff Lohman. A happy Monday afternoon. Hey, maybe you're exhausted because you've been trying to be everything for everybody. Can we relate at all? I mean, maybe it's because you want to be a good parent. Maybe it's because you want to be a dependable employee. Maybe it's because you want to be a helpful friend or a strong spouse. Or maybe it's just because you want to be one of those people that everybody can count on. But here's the thing. You're human. So am I. We have limits. We do. We have limits, and there's nothing wrong with that. Jesus never asked you to be the Savior, and he certainly hasn't asked me, because that job's already taken. You and I, hey, we can love people without carrying everybody. I mean, you can say no. I can say no. We can rest. We can ask for help. Even if that's hard to do, we can still ask for help. One of the best lessons my wife taught me is that she said, it's okay to ask, how can I help you today? So we can trust God to take care of the things that we were never equipped to handle, okay? And there's nothing wrong with that. So you don't have to be everybody's everything on this Monday.
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2: We're about 30 minutes north of Wilmington and 30 minutes south of Jacksonville, right there at the Surf City exit.
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Jesus over everything. It's Danny Gokey, Tribe at 5 on a Monday. Maybe you're looking at your life today and you're thinking, you know, I don't know how this gets better. I mean, you're looking at the big grand view, right? I don't know how this, what I'm doing, what I'm being, what I'm seeing, I don't know how this gets better. Perhaps something's ended that you thought would last forever. Maybe your plans that you have fallen apart. But please try not to confuse an ending with the absence of a future. I mean, we make that mistake a lot, I think. Just because things don't quite go the way we hoped or planned, it's like we throw in the towel. I'm done. See, God is not limited by what you and I have lost, okay? That's what we've got to keep in front of us. He can create new chapters you haven't even imagined yet. I love Jeremiah 29:11. A lot of people have it memorized. It's a reminder that God has plans to give his people what? Hope and a future. And no, you may not see your future clearly right now, but you can trust the one who already does. So there's still a future after all of this. It's Cochran and Company from Life 90.5.

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1: 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Psalm 16 says, "You fill me with joy in your presence." Not more stuff, not more accomplishments, His presence. 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

Live 90.5, that is going to wrap it up for me for this Monday. Got to move out of the studio, make way for Hannah. She's on the way next at 6. I'm back tomorrow afternoon at 2. Have a great evening from Live 90.5.

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1: 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Hannah with you on this marvelous Monday. We had so much fun hanging out on the Christ Cruise yesterday with Island Cruises and some of our listeners. So stay tuned to hear from some of the fun that was had. In the meantime, let's take a quick look at our forecast. Tonight, clear skies, a low of 72. Praise Jesus. Hallelujah. Because we've got some hot daytime temperatures coming our way. For tomorrow, sunny, a high of 90, but heat index around 102, cooling down again tomorrow evening around 73. And by Wednesday, sunny, and yes, that heat index even hotter, expected to be around 104.

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1: Hi, I'm Carter, a student from Northside School of Christian Leadership, and this is your Life 90.5 verse of the day. You are the light that gives light to the world. A city that is built on a hill cannot be hidden. Matthew 5:14.
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0: Joe L. Barnes, Road Less Traveled, life-changing music, Life 90.5. We had so much fun yesterday on the Christ Cruise, and I, of course, had to chat with a few people, including, yes, I convinced my own little girl to be a part of it. So I have a special treat as we're on the Christ Cruise here with Life 90.5 and Island Cruises. My very own Lily. She had something she wanted to share, as in, what is her favorite song?
1: Oh, my favorite song is Lemonade by Forest Frank.
0: All the kids out here. Now, not only do you love the song Lemonade, but you also love that frozen lemonade you had earlier.
1: Yes, it was delicious.
0: So, yeah, they have some snacks on here. We have been having a great time, a great breeze, and the sun did not even blast us. It was a little on the overcast side, which made it so enjoyable. If you want to take advantage of the Christ Cruises, visit islandcruises.fun.
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0: reporting from the Christ Cruise for Life 90.5, and we've got some friends on the boat with us. What's your name?
1: Emily Thurston.
0: Oh, and what's your brother's name?
2: Rhett Thurston.
0: So we've got the Thurston family on here, and I want to know first, Emma, what is your favorite song?
1: The King Is in the Room by Phil Wilkum.
0: Oh, good choice. Everybody else has been saying Forrest Frank, so I'm glad to get a little a variety in here. And what's your favorite song?
2: Demons by Josiah Queen.
0: Oh, that one's my little girl, one of her top favorites too. But have y'all been having a fun time?
1: Yeah.
0: How often do you get to go out on the water? Do you guys ever do anything like this?
2: Not really.
0: Okay, so what have you thought? Has it been fun?
2: Yeah.
0: Yeah. Very cool. Well, if you want to be a part of the Christ Cruises, they run through the month of October, and you can save your seat when you visit islandcruises.com.

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Hannah with a look at our forecast. Tonight, clear skies, a low of 72 degrees. Tomorrow, and for actually the next several days, sunny conditions, and it is going to feel hot. I did see where on WECT they were saying the heat index for Wednesday and Thursday and Friday going to be around 105. Well, it's going to be just ever so slightly less than that. For tomorrow, heat index around 102. Tomorrow evening, at least we'll get to catch our breath down to 73 for your overnight low.

0: I wonder if you're in a stressful season of life. When my life is full of stressful things, it makes me feel emotionally exhausted. What about you?
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0: There's a verse in Matthew that encourages me. It's where Jesus says, "Come to me, all you who are weary and burdened, and I will give you rest." Rest. What a beautiful gift from God. Our bodies and our souls need rest. When I feel overwhelmed, it encourages me to remember Jesus is my helper. He helps me when I feel tired. He helps me when I feel hopeless. He helps me when I have nothing left to give. I'm so thankful we're not left to face the stressful things of life on our own. Jesus knows that we need rest, and He wants us to come to Him because He knows how to give us the rest we need.
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1: We've all heard stories of the Mandalorian bounty hunter and a child.
0: In the Star Wars movie The Mandalorian and Grogu, now on video, a popular Disney Plus series gets the full-scale cinematic treatment. The result is equal parts cool, cute, and nostalgic, if a bit predictable. The Mandalorian is an armor-clad bounty hunter named Din Djarin. He's a man of few words who has also become an unlikely surrogate father to a little Yoda-like guy named Grogu. Now they've got a new assignment, rescuing Jabba the Hutt's son, Rata. What could possibly go wrong? The Mandalorian and Grogu is a lightweight standalone adventure. Families will find a bit of Star Wars spirituality and a lot of bloodless violence. So we're giving The Mandalorian and Grogu a 3.5 out of 5 for family friendliness. Read the full review at PluggedIn.com/radio. I'm Adam Holtz with Plugged In by Focus on the Family.

0: Fuller. It's Black Sheep on Life Changing Music Life 90.5. We had a really awesome time hanging out with so many listeners on the Christ Cruise yesterday out of Carolina Beach, thanks to Island Cruises. And we had some additional help that we did not expect to get on board. Life 90.5, Hannah reporting from the Christ Cruise, and I have a friend here.
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0: Tristan has helped us give out sunglasses. He has been such a great extra set of hands as we've been hanging out with so many of our listeners. 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
1: Good Day by Forrest Frank.
0: Oh, I like some Forrest Frank, too. He's pretty cool, huh?
1: Right.
0: Yeah. So, we have been having a great time, and we're actually headed back right now. It's a little later in the cruise. But thanks so much to Island Cruises for hosting us on the Christ Cruise.
2: 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I'm about to

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Earlier today, we had Tina Medlin, the founder of Warrior Braids Ministry, in the studio for the Ministry Focus. 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

Psalm 40, verse 3. 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